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1: Well, you think we might be worn out after spending a day giving out thousands upon thousands of $1,000 blessings? We got plenty of energy for a great night. I'm Victor Sosa. This music from Reverend Clay Evans is definitely helping. We've also got Anthony Brown and Group Therapy as we get started on this Tuesday night praise party.

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1: In here, ready to go with plenty of great music all night. Tuesday, praise party with the Chicago Mass Choir, Maverick City Music, and Edwin Hawkins, and that's just the taste of it. How would you like to fill in the rest of the hour? Let's talk about it. 888-646-6167. 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I get them right here in the studio. In fact, I am watching them pop up on my computer right now. Coolest thing ever. 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

0: Hallelujah 940 WILD, music of power and praise. As far as good music is concerned, you know we got you covered. Reverend Jasper Williams, I Am the Way. We've got Hezekiah Walker and Yolanda Adams for you, too. We've also got some news about Big Brother watching and listening and you paying for the privilege. We'll talk about this new device that is paying attention to every single word you say, as well as a health challenge for Viola Davis that she called debilitating. What it was, and what she's doing with the hopes that you will not have to suffer either.
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1: It's fact, we got cash and plenty of it. 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We're looking forward to Kirk Franklin, Jason Nelson, and Darrell Walls and PJ Morton here on the Praise Party tonight. 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

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Hey, it's Victor Sosa here. Send us a shout out. Let us know where you're checking in from in New Orleans. 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
1: So most of us have had this experience lately. 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
1: We got the Clark Sisters for you on the Praise Party. 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
1: 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I'm Victor Sosa. We're going to go through some good music from Charles Jenkins and Fellowship, as well as Dottie Peoples and Fred Hammond. But Viola Davis was doing Viola Davis things, making power moves, being a mogul, looking good doing it. But all the while, she was battling a very painful illness, called it debilitating. Next hour, we'll talk about what that was and what she's doing to make sure you don't go through.
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2: Thank you, God, for giving us our identity in you. 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

0: Hallelujah 940 AM, WILD. Todd Delaney, Jacalyn Carr, and the Winans, all part of the praise party tonight. I'm Victor Sosa. Phone number is 888-646-6167 if you want to hear anything else. Viola Davis has been going through it recently. Thankfully, she's on the other side of her battle with shingles. I got a kick out of the commercials you've seen on TV over the last couple of years. Shingles doesn't care. But it's actually a pretty serious illness, and it can be extraordinarily painful. In fact, Viola Davis said it was debilitating, something she never expected to contract. But for everybody 50 plus, it is a real thing. In fact, she's started a new campaign to bring awareness to women over 50 about how to prevent the disease, and if you get it, how to fight it off.
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1: So if you got a big presentation you have to do at the office soon, make sure you schedule it for midday, say around 11 a.m. Praise Party's got Hezekiah Walker. But that's not all. We've got your request for Smokey Norfolk and P.J. Morton as well. So why should you schedule your presentation in front of that group, potential clients, or the boss for around 11 a.m.? Well, there's some new research out there that indicates mentally that's the time of day during the work week where you are at your absolute sharpest, ready to answer any questions folks may be coming at you with about the thing that you're pitching.
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1: It's late, but not too late to get your favorite song on. Isaiah Templeton's on the way. So's Anthony David and Algebra Blessed. The rest could be up to you. I'm Victor Sosa. 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
1: Just a few more minutes, we will have made it to the middle of the week. 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
1: All right, you know what's going on. Ed Long is back here in the sanctuary. Appreciate you being here, as always. All right, we're halfway through the work week. Yes, we are. Yep, it's Wednesday already. Yeah. Anthony Brown and Group Therapy coming up for you in a few minutes. Right now, we got Rodney Bryant and the Christian Community Mass Choir. This one's called He's a Keeper. And this one is going out to my good friend Renee checking in. This is for you,

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1: Anthony Brown throwing down along with Group Therapy. It's called Always Be Good. Ed Long is here. Always be playing this great music. We got Doe coming up. Also, Bishop Larry Trotter. We got John P. Keith's Church Medley. And more of your favorites are coming at you. All right? 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I do. You know, one of the things I love is that talkback mic. I talk about it all the time. That's when you got 30 seconds to shine. You can let us know exactly what's on your mind, whether you want to make a request, you want to shout out your family, friends, or just say anything that is on your mind, no matter how simple it may be.
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Hey, Ed Long is here. Make sure you get your praise on with Sherry Mackey first thing in the morning. 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
1: So we're coming up on that time of year. Thanksgiving is what I'm talking about. So exactly what are you thankful for? You ever really think about it? What are you thankful for? You know what? If you can't sum it up into one thing, you just say, God, thank you for everything. It's Kirk Franklin to sing about it, along with Karen Clark Sheard.

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1: Yes, Lord, thank you for everything. I like that. Kirk Franklin along with Karen Clark Shear joining him on that one. Hey, Ed Long is here. We're in the sanctuary. I got Donald Lawrence and them on the way, Canton Spirituals. Also, Joanne Rosario's new one is called Still on the Throne. It's a nice one, too. I think you're going to enjoy it, okay? It's coming up in a few minutes. All right, this is the time of year where all that candy is out. You know, listen, I don't celebrate the H holiday. I don't. But I will eat the candy. I'll tell you, Reese's, give me a Reese's peanut butter cup, no matter what kind, and you are right with me. that's how you get in good with your brother Ed.
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1: I don't know if you know this, but the winning is real. 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Just might get that phone call saying that you're a $1,000 winner. Wouldn't that be cool? That'd be so cool. I'd be so happy for you. You're a winner, aren't you? What's your name?
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1: Ty Tribbett's Holy You. Ed Long is here with you playing your favorites. You know, I saw a video of the hallway of the Hall of Fame of the high school that Ty Tribbett went to. Pretty cool. It's pretty cool. Nice big banner. It says they started here or something to that effect. It's pretty cool. So congratulations to Ty Tribbett once again being inducted into the Hall of Fame at his high school in New Jersey. All right, Marvin Sapp coming up for you. Howard Hewitt's Say Amen. That's for Lisa. Also, hey, we got Lisa Knowles and the Brown Singers coming up in a few minutes with Promises. I promise you, I'll play it for you. All right, Ed Long is here with you, enjoying the music right along with you.
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Is there anybody in this house other than me that could

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Hello, my praise partner. It's your brother Ed Long, Seventh Ward. Thanks for tuning in for the blessings here on YLD AM 940. 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
2: 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Sincere, making it clear, this is called After Tonight. Who are you?
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0: Hallelujah, 940 WYLD. Sincere After Tonight, Ed Long is here playing your favorite songs tonight. What we got for you? Trinity 5-7 on the way. Tamela Mann coming up too. Melvin Crispell III is on the playlist, so hold on, okay? All right, remind me to tell you about Dr. Anita Allen. I'll tell you about her a little bit later on. She's making history. I'll tell you exactly how. Just give me a few. All right, folks, winning some money. The $1,000 blessing is happening. You trying to win this money?
1: This is awesome. Thank you so much. I've been trying to win since day one of the contest.
0: All right. I got details in a few. Hold on.
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1: All right, your brother Ed Log is here. We're in the sanctuary. Thanks so much for hanging out with me. Listen, I'm excited for you. I really am. You got an opportunity to claim this $1,000 blessing. Your next chance is coming up at 9 a.m. Now, here's the deal. I can't win, but you can. So I'm living vicariously through you. So imagine that I won the money. How do you think I would react?
2: Yeah.

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1: Praise on go. Now you know that's my dude Canton Jones out of the ATL. Yeah, I like it. All right, we got Dwayne Woods coming up for you. Also, Shirley Caesar, who just celebrated the birthday. Also, we got Mariah Carey and the Clark Sisters coming up too, so hold on. All right, so I got to let you know about Dr. Anita Allen since we're talking about the ATL. She's an African-American woman making history as she's been named as the first police chief of Mapleton, Georgia. It's a metro of Atlanta, preparing to launch their own police department for the first time ever. And Mapleton City Council has voted her in, her name, Dr. Anita Allen, the first police chief of that town. This is a female, African-American female. That's what's up, right? That's pretty cool, right? Pretty cool stuff.
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2: Corinne Hawthorne saying she's God's favorite. She says, yeah, I'm his favorite. I don't know about that, Corinne Hawthorne. Ed Log here playing Charlie Wilson's I'm Blessed. Also, Shay Norman coming up for you. Jacalyn Carr and more. So hold on, okay? I got a strange but true story. I don't know what it is. Folks not wanting to be with their family. So a senior citizen in Germany robbed the bank so that he would no longer have to live with his wife. See, that dude, she probably said get a hobby, but she didn't mean robbing banks, I'm sure. Crazy stuff, crazy, strange, but true.
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Music of power and praise. Hallelujah, 940 WYLD. All right, Ed Long is here in the sanctuary. Appreciate you being here. So what do you think are some of the most disliked foods? Think about it. The most disliked foods. And it's no particular order. I got a list here. I saw it on the internet. I'm going to share it with you in a few minutes. Okay, think about it. The most disliked foods. Fred Hammond coming up for you in a minute. Right now is God's Property.

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0: Hallelujah, 940 WYLD, music of power and praise.
1: Fred Hammond, love never fails. Yeah, what does the Bible say about love? I remember I did that one time. Anyway, we'll talk about that later. In the meantime, we've got Ricky Dillard. We've got Dorothy Norwood. Also, Donnie McClurkin coming up for you, too. I like this one. It's called Better After a While. I'll play it for you in a little bit. All right, hold on. All right, so what do you think the most disliked foods are? This is done by a survey. These are in no particular order. The most disliked foods. So anchovies is one. Yuck. Yeah, I believe. That liver is another. Cilantro, I kind of like cilantro. Mushrooms, Brussels sprouts, I can see why that's on the list. Also, white chocolate is on the list. Fun fact, white chocolate isn't actually chocolate, but we'll talk about that later. All right, also we got beets. Beets is actually good for you. So yeah. Eggplant. Black licorice? Really? Olives, they don't really have a taste. Oysters, mayonnaise, all on that list of the most disliked foods. Any of them one of your disliked favorites or not favorites? Think about it. All right, Ed Long is here. We're hanging in the sanctuary. The music is coming up.
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1: Out of Connecticut, that is J.J. Harrison and Youthful Praise. It's called Nothing Else. All right, Ed Long is here playing the Commodores, Jesus is Love. We got Renee Spearman coming up. Dorinda Clark Cole is coming up for you, too, so hold on. All right, so, yeah, it's real. Folks are winning some money. They winning that $1,000 blessing. See, man, I'm so jealous. I wish I could win. I got some bills to pay off, for real. Anyway, listen, you could win. I can't, so make sure you're listening 9 a.m. for that keyword. Enter it, just might get yourself a grand, all right?

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1: Hallelujah. 940 WYLD, music of power and praise. Later on this hour, PJ Morton's Mercy. Also, think on these things. Your inspirational thought for today. Right now is Daryl Petty's In the Sanctuary.

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1: PJ Morton's Mercy is on. Hey, Ed Long is here. We're in the sanctuary. Thanks for being here. We got BB and CC that close to you is coming up for you. Also, Mississippi Mass is good to know Jesus. I got to play that for you too, okay? All right, so my grandson's been very good. He's been very good lately. My older grandson, Ijaz, he's the oldest grandson. I only got two. But anyway, Ijaz is a couple months older than my other grandson, Choice. So they're both seven. And he's been very good. In school, he's been very good at home. So he learned how to ride a bike this past weekend. So Pop-Pop's gonna go treat him with a bike. You know, I'm gonna bless him with a bike. I want to do it before Christmas because my daughter's like, why don't you wait till Christmas? I'm like, no, because I want to let him enjoy it before it gets too cold. So yeah, so we're gonna do that. So now I gotta go bike shopping. Pray for it, brother, please.
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Hallelujah, 9:40 a.m. It is your brother, Ed Long. 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

It's your inspirational thought for today. I posted on the Ed Long Radio Facebook page. Go on the page and like it for me, please. I do appreciate it, and folks are doing it, so thank you. So the inspirational thought is coming out right after Fresh Start. We're

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1: Yeah, you know I like that song. I like it a lot. Fresh Start Worship is called You Are. All right, Ed Long is here playing Travis Green. Also, we got Chicago Mass and Tamela Mann coming up for you in a few. So hold on, I got them for you, all right? All right, here we go. Time for Think on These Things. That's your inspirational thought for today. Think about this. God is not sovereign sometimes. God's not sovereign sometimes. God is sovereign all the time. Keep that in mind. All right, it's posted on the Ed Long Radio Facebook page.
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1: Hey, it's me, your brother Ed Long. You and I are in the sanctuary. Thanks for being here with me. I got Anthony Brown and Group Therapy coming up for you in a minute. Always be good. You know what else is good? Winning $1,000. Yeah, I'm telling you, the next chance to win is at 9 a.m. Come on, get that $1,000 blessing. You're a winner, right?
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1: Anthony Brown and Group Therapy. It's called Always Be Good. All right, Ed Long is here being good, I promise. I'm going to play Byron Cage, Lee Williams, Tamela Mann, and more of your favorites. Just give me a few minutes, okay? Hold on.
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1: That's right, God did it. Kenny Lewis in one voice. I like that song a lot. 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Marvin Sapps, I believe. Also, we got William Murphy, No Failure. 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I love you. God bless. 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

in your life as a believer, when you're going to question if God is really on your side. And the reason why you're questioning it is because of the simple fact it seems like the devil is hitting you with everything that he can possibly throw at you. But you need to understand something, beloved. You need to remember that the only reason why you're in that position now is because God had ordered your steps. And the only reason why the devil is hitting you like he's hitting you is because he has literally peeked into your future. And he's

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Sister duo, Mary, go get it. That's the way we're kicking off a wonderful winning Wednesday, Youth and Young Adults Day of the Party. 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

0: Yes, it's a wonderful winning Wednesday. It's You, the Young Adults Day on the Party. Your early morning praise party with me, your girl, Sherry Mackey. We've got great things in store, including your chance to win $1,000. Yep. Wait now. Sneakers with what inside? Oh, Lord. And we're going to talk about those most popular candies. We're going to celebrate you, your family, your loved ones with your birthday and anniversary shouts. We're getting happy with your testimonies when you call 844-885-9425. Or you can tap the app, tap the little red microphone and leave your birthday and anniversary shout outs there. Yes, of course, we're going to go to God in prayer. I want you to gather the kids around the radio today as we pray. Also, family and entertainment news, Jordan, Drewski, Diddy, Grammys, all of that. We're going to test the biblical knowledge of our youth, young adults with the Bible Challenge question of the day, a reflection of today in African-American history. I call it Black Facts. In today's word, when they don't show up, you keep moving. We got to look into the Bible experience. Hot topics, a fun situation turned into tragedy, and they call it wildlife for a reason, y'all. Then I got a little Sherryism, a little wisdom I've learned along the way. There's a party on the radio with you in mind. It's your early morning praise party. Invite your family and friends to join you.
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1: It's your early morning praise party. 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Baby, I done wasted syrup on my shoes and y'all can get them for $195. You know what? I'm going to cut y'all a deal. Y'all can get them for $150 because what? What are we doing? Why do you need some syrup-infused shoes? Why y'all need some shoes with some syrup? And somebody need to call me because y'all need to explain this one to me because I done racked my brain. I done thought all kind of reasons. And okay. Anyway, y'all stick and stay. We're going to talk about candy coming up. It's your early morning praise party. I am Sherry Mackey. Syrup-infused shoes?
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0: Hallelujah, 940 AM, WYLD. It's your early morning praise party. I am Sherry Mackey. Well, family, it looks like it's candy season where folk are going out buying candy for harvest parties and all kind of celebrations at the church and all kind of Halloween, because some people are celebrating Halloween, parties and all kinds of things, right? Well, we're going to talk about some of those most popular candies, right? Reese's is the top pick when it comes to Halloween candies. I know Stephanie Mackey going to be excited about that, baby. She loves her good Reese's. DoorDash looked into its 2025 Halloween orders and found the peanut butter cups were America's favorite candy for the third straight year, with Hershey's and M&M's right behind. I'm agreeing so far. Chocolate takes up most of the top 10, but sour flavors are now competing with Airheads and Sour Patch Kids, making their way on the list. Haribo gummies joined the list for the first time, and DoorDash is calling it the candy to watch this year. Haribo's, okay. The data also showed old school treats are making a comeback, with circus peanut orders up 350%. My mama, Freddie Mackey, Mother Freddie Mackey, loves those circus peanuts. I get her some every year. She ain't supposed to have them, though. So, Dr. Blakeney, act like you didn't just hear that. Lemonheads, 200%, and bitter honeys are 180%. What's your favorite candy on there? What I didn't hear was candy corn. Do y'all eat the candy corn? I'm just asking. Hey, that's what's making news. We're going to go ahead and open the phone lines. If you're celebrating a birthday or an anniversary or someone you love is, call me 844-885-9425. Your early morning praise party. I am Sherry Mackey.
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0: Hallelujah 940 AM WYLD. It's time on your early morning praise party with me, your girl, Sherry Mackey, to get a happy. We get a happy when you share your testimony at 844-885-9425. That's 844-885-9425. You know we overcome by the blood of the Lamb and by the words of our testimony. What God has already delivered you from, He's already healed you, He's already blessed you, will be a blessing for somebody else, something to encourage them. 844-885-9425. What are you happy about?
1: God bless me. I had two strokes, one in 16 and one in 22, and now I'm on doctor, but I'm doing okay. I thank God for every day I wake up in the morning and everything.
0: Come on, Jesus. After two strokes, you're still here. Come on, y'all. Let's praise Him with this man of God. I want to hear from you as well. Pick up the phone and call 844-885-9425. I know God has done some amazing things in your life. 844-885-9425. It's your early morning praise party. I am Sherry Mackey.

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1: Donna Lawrence and company getting back to Eden. A few minutes past the 7 o'clock hour, you're inside your early morning praise party with me, your girl, Sherry Mackey, less than 10 minutes away from your morning prayer.
2: 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Bishop Brown wrote this song for me. Hallelujah.

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0: Hallelujah 940 AM WYLD, your inspiration station. Good morning, good morning, good morning. I am Sherry Mackey, and it's time for us to go to God in prayer. And as always, I invite you and your family to join along with me in prayer. And I want to pray that the Lord will cover our children. Father God, in the mighty, matchless, and powerful name of Jesus, we come before you today standing in the gap for our children. Lord, they are precious gifts that you entrust to us. And we need your hand of protection over their lives. God, we can't be everywhere they go. We can't see everything that they face or shield them from every danger. But Lord, you can. You can. So, Father, cover our children under the shadow of your wings. Cover our babies, our teenagers, our young adults, our grown children. No matter how old they become, they will always be our babies, and we will always need your grace to cover them. Your word declares in Psalms 121, 7 through 8, that you will keep us from all harm and watch over our coming and our going. So, Lord, watch over our children when they leave home and when they return. Protect them on the highways, God. In their schools, on college campuses, in their workplaces, in their neighborhoods, and in every place their feet may carry them. Oh God, we come against violence, against abuse, exploitation, addiction, destructive relationships, depression, suicidal thoughts, God. Peer pressure and every danger threatening their physical, emotional, or even their spiritual well-being. God, give them discernment to recognize danger. Give them courage to walk away from wrong choices. God, give them wisdom to make decisions that protect their future. Lord, when we can't reach them, Lord, we know that you can reach them. When we cannot see what they're facing, God, see them through. When they're hurting, oh, but haven't told us about it, send someone who will listen. Send someone who will love them. Send someone that will help them find support that they need. Pursue them, God, with your mercy. Draw our children closer toward your truth and remind them that their lives have purpose and immeasurable value. And Father, today we lift up parents who have had to bury their children or preparing to bury their children. Oh God, hold them close. There are mothers who still listen for a voice they will never hear again, and fathers carrying grief they don't know how to express. There are parents facing birthdays, holidays, and anniversaries with an empty chair and a broken heart. Jesus, Lord, comfort them in the midnight hours when the tears won't stop. Sit with them in the silence. Strengthen them, God, when getting out of bed feels impossible. When they don't have the words to pray, let your Holy Spirit intercede for them. Surround them with people who will not rush their grief, minimize their pain, or expect them to be strong every day. Father, we know that faith does not mean we never grieve. Even Jesus wept. So give these parents permission to mourn, grace, to take one day at a time, and hope for the moments when breathing through the pain feels like a victory. Lord, protect the children who are still here. Comfort the families who are grieving and help us cherish every moment we have with the people that we love. God, we place our children in your hands, Lord, because your hands are stronger than ours. Keep them, God. Guide them, cover them, and surround them with your love. In the mighty, wonderful, powerful name of Jesus, we pray. Amen, amen, and amen.
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0: Happy birthday, happy anniversary to everyone celebrating on this 14th day of October. My classmates, Terrell Lee, Dr. Sonia Thomas, Kurt K.C. Clayton, Tam Blake, Sharon Payne, Yolanda Yvonne, Andre Love, Tony Butler, Jonathan Ellison, Laura Gleaton, Stanley Franklin, Latasha Muse, Aaron Jordan, Toya Campbell. Nico Coburn Watkins would like to wish her niece, Darion Simmons, and her friends, Sean and Vaughn Westbrook, a happy birthday. 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
2: 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I would like to say happy birthday to our First Lady, Beverly Foster, Wanda Showers, Christina Jones, Deacon George Phillips, and Allison Jones from your High Point Baptist family.
3: Hi, my name is Penny Fisher. I'd like to say happy birthday to Dominic Fisher. He's 7 years old. Elizabeth McGuire, Burnett, Patricia Oliver, Courtney Pope, and Kiva Smith.
4: I want to say a very special happy birthday to my number one son, Craig Leonard Smith II. It's from his mama, his sister Lola, and the entire Smith family. And also happy birthday to Miss Karen Johnson, and happy birthday to Usher. This also from the Smith family. We love y'all. Happy birthday.
5: This is Janice Taylor Carnaby. I would like to wish Miss Marion Franklin a happy 747th birthday today. Happy birthday, Mary.
6: Good morning. Happy, happy birthday to Mary Slack. And Mother Pinky Grill would like to wish her daughter, Krista Aaron White, her granddaughter, Courtney Wrighton, and her great-grandson, Assistant Pastor Joshua Smith, all the happy, happy, blessed birthday. And McCrack Gold.
0: Of course, you guys are celebrities. You're joined by singer Karen White. She's 60 woman. Come on, Superwoman. I'm not your Superwoman. Hey, sports analyst Stephen A. Smith is 59. I was in 59. Grammy Award winning singer, dancer, Usher Raymond is 48. Yeah, my boo, Confessions, Papers, There Goes My Baby, Caught Up, Bad Girl. Well, let me come on back and get saved. Anyway, Saturday Night Live comedian Jay Farrow is 39. He does a great Barack Obama impersonation. He does Jay-Z and Kanye and all of that. But anyway, happy birthday, everybody who's celebrating. It's your early morning praise party. I am Sherry Mackey.
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2: There's a song I want to do right now that reminds me of my grandmother, and you've heard me tell my story how she prayed me through. When I got saved, when I got delivered from drugs and alcohol, my grandmother, she told me, she said,

0: 940 WYLD. It's time on your early morning praise party with me, your girl, Sherry Mackey, to get a happy. We get a happy when you share your testimony at 844-885-9425. That's 844-885-9425. You know we overcome by the blood of the Lamb and by the words of our testimony. What God has already delivered you from, He's already healed you, He's already blessed you, will be a blessing for somebody else, something to encourage them. 844-885-9425. What are you happy about?
1: I am 58. I am visually impaired. I'm blind. I've been blind since 6 years old. Went to bed seeing, woke up couldn't. Doctors couldn't give a cause or reason, but God has been so faithful and so good to me.
0: God is faithful. Come on, y'all. Let's praise Him with this woman of God. I want to hear your testimony. Has God been good to you? Has He been faithful to you in spite of? Pick up the phone and call and share. 844-885-9425. That's 844-885-9425. 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

Your inspiration station, Hallelujah 940 AM WYLD. It's your early morning praise party. I am Sherry Mackey. It is time for entertainment news. Well, a jersey worn by NBA legend Michael Jordan during the 1998 NBA Finals is changing hands at a record price. Hunt Auction says the red Chicago Bulls jersey worn during Game 2 was purchased, y'all, for $14 million by a Miami real estate investor. Baby, you got $14 million jersey money? Baby, you can trust me, God, with this. Lord. Y'all, that's the highest known price ever paid for a piece of basketball ball memorabilia. And the third Jordan-worn jersey from the Last Dance Finals to fetch more than $10 million at auction. Child, y'all love Michael Jordan, don't you? Child. Jordan said, baby, you can spend a day with me for that much. Now, Jordan don't need the money. He don't need it. Digital creator and comedian Drewski is set to host Saturday Night Live, making him the first ever digital creator to host the show. Digital media company Puck reported the news with the date set for November 7th. Drewski has around 30 million followers across Instagram, X, and TikTok. Also making news, rapper Sean Diddy Combs is back inside a New Jersey prison after reportedly suffering a fall. According to TMZ, Diddy fell, hit his head over the weekend inside the Fort Dix Federal Correctional Institute, where he's serving time for transporting people for prostitution. He was taken by ambulance for treatment early Saturday morning and was conscious and speaking when he returned to the prison. So he is back behind bars. Also making news, the nominations for the 69th Annual Grammy Awards are going to be announced on Monday, November 16th. I've been seeing a lot of my gospel industry friends saying, for your Grammy consideration, for your Grammy consideration. First round voting is going on now through October 22nd, and it determines the nominees. There you have it. That's what's making entertainment news on the party. It's your early morning praise party with me, your girl, Sherry Mackey, on the station, giving you a chance to win $1,000.

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1: Tim Rogers and the Fellas, Changed On. 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
1: In Jesus' name. Oh, Lord, let it be so. Hey, stick and stay in about 8 minutes. We are going to test your biblical knowledge with a Bible challenge question of the day right now.

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0: music of power and praise. Hallelujah 940 WYLD. Praising on a wonderful winning Wednesday, Youth and Young Adults Day on the party. It's your early morning praise party. I am Sherry Mackey. It is time for us to test your biblical knowledge with the Bible Challenge question of the day. All right, y'all, from the category hugs and kisses. On this Youth and Young Adults Day, what two hostile brothers met and kissed each other, weeping all the way? That's your Bible Challenge question. We're going to compare answers coming up on the party. It's your early morning praise party. I am Sherry Mackey.
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0: Inspiration Station, Hallelujah 940 AM WYLD. It's your early morning praise party. I am Sherry Mackey, and it's time on this Youth and Young Adults Day to give you the answer for the Bible Challenge question of the day. From the category, hugs and kisses. From the category, hugs and kisses, I ask the question, what two hostile brothers met and kissed each other, weeping all the way? What two hostile brothers met and kissed each other, and they wept all the way? If you said that was Jacob and Esau, survey says, and the Bible confirms, yep, ding, ding, ding, ding, ding, ding, ding, ding, ding. You're absolutely correct. It was Jacob and Esau. You can read about that in Genesis 33 and 4. This verse marks the emotional and long-awaited reconciliation between twin brothers Jacob and Esau after 20 years of separation. Jacob had fled in fear two decades earlier after taking Esau's birthright and blessing. As Jacob prepared to meet Esau, who was approaching with 400 men, he anticipated murderous revenge and strategically divided his family for protection. But instead of hostility, Esau responded with overwhelming compassion, running to embrace and kiss his brother as they both wept together. Y'all, that took some grace, some mercy, and some forgiveness. So, I know you may have had a family member that has wronged you or did you wrong, but will you meet them with the hostility that they expect, the revenge that they expect? Or will you do like Esau and respond with compassion and grace and love? Will you show them the love of Christ? That's just my asking you. I'm just asking. That's your Bible challenge question and answer on the party. It's your early morning praise party. I am Sherry Mackey.
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1: It's your early morning praise party. I am Sherry Mackey. It's time to roll those calendars back and find out what took place on today, October 14th in African American history. Well, on this date in 1834, Henry Blair patented the corn planter. Well, on this date in 1864, the first African-American daily newspaper, the New Orleans Tribune, was published in both French and English. In 1958, the District of Columbia Bar Association voted to accept African-Americans as members. In 1964, Martin Luther King Jr. became the youngest man ever to win the Nobel Peace Prize. And finally, on this date in 1970, author, activist, and professor Angela Davis was arraigned in New York, arrested the previous day. Davis was charged in federal court with unlawful flight to avoid charges stemming from a Marion County, Georgia courthouse shooting. It is important to note that Davis was later found to not be involved in that incident. There you have it. That's a look, that's a reflection of today in African American history. Black facts on your early morning praise party with me, your girl, Sherry Mackey. Good morning.
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0: Hallelujah 940 AM WYLD, your inspiration station. For Stephanie Dotson, there's your requested music for Walter Hawkins and the Love Center Choir. Be grateful. You're inside your early morning praise party with me, your girl, Sherry Mackey. We got a keyword that could win you $1,000 on the way, but right now, Maverick City Music.
1: Lord, let your will be done on earth as it is in heaven. 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Come on.
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through right now. Some broken family, broken fellowship, broken friendship, broken bodies. The Bible says if we just go to Him, brokenness, broken heart, contrite spirit, He will in no wise cast us aside. When I think about all of these diseases that's plaguing our land, AIDS, cancer, tuberculosis, kidney diseases. I don't care how many diseases there are, there's an answer. You see, double jeopardy gives you the answer. You got to come up with the question, is that right? We don't have to come up with the answer because we already know that Christ is the answer. See, when God asks a question, He

Elijah, what are you doing here under this juniper tree? You asked Malachi.

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0: the parable of the net. 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
1: The Gospel according to Matthew. Matthew chapter 13. And you need to key in on verses 47 through 51 of the 13th chapter of the Gospel according to Matthew. And I am reading. Again, the kingdom of heaven is like unto a net that was cast into the sea and gathered of every kind, which when it was full, they drew to shore and sat down and gathered the good into vessels, but cast the bad away. So shall it be at the end of the world. The angels shall come forth and sever the wicked from among the just, and shall cast them into the furnace of fire. There shall be wailing and gnashing of teeth. Jesus said unto them, have you understood all these things? They say unto him, yea, Lord. Amen. I wish this last verse of scripture that we read, when he asked them, did they understand all these things? I wish one of them would have said, no, Lord, break it down. You know, then we would know exactly what this is, because you remember the master only explained the parable of the salt seed sower and tares among the wheat. And the rest of these parables, he asked them, did they understand? And they said, yes, Lord, we understand. A parable. What is a parable? A parable is a colorful story, a truth brought down from heaven and laid alongside an understandable truth here on the earth. As we have looked at these parables in Matthew chapter 13, if you look back at verse 47, again, Jesus says, the kingdom of heaven is like unto a net. Now, when it says the kingdom of heaven, it's talking about this earthly sphere, this place which we live in and on the earth. And remember, the parables of the kingdom were given to the body of Christ to understand what would be taking place on the earth while the king was away, seated at God's right hand in heaven. The parables of the kingdom were given to open the eyes of our understanding, that we might know what is the hope of his calling, to open our ears that we might hear, to open the eyes of our understanding that we might see, perceive, and come to understand these parables. Jesus spake in parables because what he wanted to do was to carry his ministry to the uttermost parts of the earth. And so the word says in Matthew 13 and 1 that Jesus went out of the house. And so he began to speak in parables, which bespeaks of a turning point of his ministry. And the purpose of speaking in parables is so that those that hear might not hear, and those that see might not see, and those that perceive might not perceive and be converted. So the parables are given to the body of Christ to understand, to the world is not given. So every child of God should understand. So when the word says that the kingdom of heaven is like unto a net, these parables are alive in the world today, just like they were when Jesus spoke them. Now, we've discovered some things along the way before we get into the explanation of this particular parable. Some things that we've discovered along the way is that you remember the mustard seed? You remember it was the least of all seeds? You remember it was planted in the earth? And you remember it grew rapidly? And it grew up to about maybe 12 feet in height. And you remember Jesus talked about the birds of the air, how they lodged in these branches. Okay, now remember this. What he's talking about, the rapid growth of this mustard seed. See, all of these parables are intertwined. Each one means a particular thing, but all of them are interwoven with one divine truth. And that divine truth is that there is going to be a separation one of these days. The evening and the morning were the first day. And God has always put a distinction between good and evil, light and darkness. So these parables are something that will cause fear to grip your heart and cause you to ask yourself one serious question. Am I born again? So these parables that Jesus spake, and you remember how the mustard seed, it grew up and then the bird.

0: words lodged in the branches. Well, you remember when he talked about the soil, the seed, and the sower. The sower went forth to sow. And as he sowed, some seed fell by the wayside. Some seed fell among stony places. Some seed fell among thorns, and some seed fell into good ground. Well, the good ground is the only converted ground. You got that? So the birds caught away the word that fell by the wayside. These birds that lodged in the branches are evil, false teachers. And so the branches represent the rapid outgrowth of Christianity from the first century up until now. Are you with me so far? Now, the wayside among thorns and among stony places, all that's unconverted ground. What you and but the good seed, the good ground where the seed fell, are Christians. Now watch this. What has been such a great blessing to me in studying these parables is real simple. Like, I understand now that everybody at the church ain't in the church. I understand that now. I understand that people that hang around churches on the church roll for years and leave away from the ministry and try to kill it with their mouth probably ain't a wheat. It's probably a tare. And you see, this is what I've come to understand. So the rapid growth of this mustard seed speaks of the rapid growth of people coming into the local church. Watch this. And a lot of them not even born again. They're in the pulpit, they're on the deacon board, they're everywhere. And these birds are there. I don't know if you've been watching the news lately, but right over in Gladewater, Texas, they got some vultures hanging out on the water tower. Huh? And they're trying to figure out how to get rid of the buzzards, because they have come and have lodged on the water tower. On the water tower. Somebody say water tower. So somebody came up with this great idea. Why don't we just shoot them? Well, if you shoot them, then what you going to do with your water when you put holes all in the tank? So that's not a wise idea. So these birds that come to church, to court, these birds come to find somebody to marry. These birds come for all kind of reasons. And when a buzzard fly off with a canary, the canary in trouble. Beware the company you keep, because some of these are buzzards only love dead stuff. You cannot feed a buzzard a live rabbit. He gonna wait till he dies. So when Jesus was talking about this, so then every church has unconverted people in the local assembly. And you remember when the Lord talked about the leaven, the woman, and the three measures of meal. Well, the three measures of meal represent the gospel of Jesus Christ. The woman put the leaven in there, false teaching. So the leaven represents false teaching in the church, and the mustard seed represent the rapid growth of the organized church. And see, the organized church is not the organism church. You got that? So the organized church consists of full gospel as an organization, National Baptist as an organization, Seventh-day Adventists as an organization, Jehovah's Witnesses as an organization, the Roman Catholic Church as an organization. All of these are branches, organizations. But you see, what you have to remember is that when the Lord spoke about the pearl of great price, he was amplifying the fact that even though you have all these birds and even though you have all of this leaven, it ain't but one true church. And see, when the true church come together, we're sitting among buzzards. We're sitting among snakes. But hey, we got to have somewhere to come and get the word. Are we together? Are there any ladies in here wearing pearls? I need to see your hand. Any ladies in here got pearls on this morning? Anybody? One back there. Come up here right quick. Another one right there. Okay. Those are pearls. Okay. Come up here right quick. Okay. Is that a third woman with pearls? Come up here right quick. Y'all come, come swiftly. Okay, let me do this. Turn around, face the audience right quick. Can you get us on camera? Okay. Hi, are you coming? Okay, wonderful. All right, get these ladies on camera. Okay, now let me see what we have right here. Perfect illustration. Okay, now, we have, these women have on pearls. Now you remember, now listen to this. You see these pearls right here? Not trying to get personal, but may I touch your collar? Okay, you see these pearls right here? Everybody say yeah. Look at the monitor next to you. See the pearls? Okay, they are pinkish in color. All right? Now watch this. You see these pearls right here? They're white in color and small in size. You got that? Okay, and then you see this one pearl right here. You see it? Okay, it's one big pearl. You remember when Jesus talked about the pearl of great price? Now listen to this. He said that the merchant man went, and he went looking for, seeking out, goodly pearls. Am I right about it? Well, now watch this. Each one of these pearls, now I'm not going to get into whether or not they are synthetic or whether or not they're real. Okay? Because I understand that there are some synthetic pearls. Okay? But I wouldn't dare embarrass my sisters up here. So the deal is this. Each pearl, say if they were salt water or freshwater pearl, each pearl is different. Each pearl is different. The goodly pearl represent each one that's in the body of Christ that's different. Could you help me right here? Uh-huh. See, there's no need of everybody in here trying to be the same person. Because these goodly pearls represent those that are born again and those that are in the kingdom of God that also interact with the kingdom of heaven that's also unlike anybody else around them. Now let me show you something right quick. The person next to you does not have the same fingerprints that you do. No one on the planet has the same fingerprints. That's why when they get ready to track down a thief, if he has been arrested before, they track him on what is called APIS. APIS is the system that's fed into the FBI, that's fed into the Justice Department, that keep on file all of the fingerprints. No two fingerprints are alike. No two pearls are alike. I'm not like you. You not like me. So ain't no need of us trying to all be alike. You gonna help me right here? So the goodly pearls are those that are members of the body of Christ. That's a member of the organism. I told you last week. Now listen to this. I told you that a pearl is unlike any other piece of jewelry. Am I right about it? You have to cut a diamond, chisel a diamond out of a piece of coal. You have to take an instrument and put it on an emerald to cut it out, an emerald cut, or the cutting of the emerald. All the same thing with the ruby. All of these are taken out of the earth, but not the pearl. The pearl comes from a living sea creature. You got that? And if you try to put any kind of instrument to reshape a pearl, you'll destroy it. Because the pearl produces that which is natural, and it comes out of that natural environment. And so when the oyster is on the sea bottom or the ocean bottom, the oyster may open up his shell and say a grain of sand or some other parasite gets in there. Well, see, we have a tongue where we can spit stuff out, but an oyster does not. So when he opens himself up to his environment, then what happens is that irritant, that grain of sand or that parasite or something may trap itself in the membrane. He has no way of spitting it out. So in order for him to have comfort in the midst of his tribulation, in the midst of his suffering, he releases out of the deeper crevices of his membrane something that's called nacre. Well, see, the nacre, what it does is a substance that only can be produced out of the oyster. The nacre goes where the irritating factor is and wraps itself around that grain of sand, wraps itself around that thing that irritates it the most. And the longer it stays there, the more nacre that's released upon it, the bigger the pearl, the greater the suffering. So all of us ain't suffering a lot. Some of y'all is a kid problem. Some of y'all is a card problem. Some of y'all got other problems. Now, back to these pearls so these ladies may be seated. So the goodly pearls are plural. But then, watch this. The man sold all he had and went and bought that pearl of great price, that one pearl, right? See, this is a one pearl. This is a pearl of great price. Huh? 15 millimeter, Marbe. Living organism. I can put this pearl in water for a million years. It's going to still be a pearl. It won't be tainted or tarnished. It's going to be a pearl because you know what? It can identify with the water. Every pearl can identify with the washing of water by the word. Are you up in here? Now, close this out. You take each one of these pearls, which is different, and you come up with one church. Perfect illustration. You come up with one church, pearl of great price. You got that? So now you have all these branches. Jehovah Witness, Full Gospel, Southern Baptist, independent churches. You have all these different branches, but God got folk everywhere. Everywhere. And within the organization, you have the living organism. And see, the living organism believes in healing, but the dead organization doesn't. You got that? All right, let's thank God for the ladies. Thank you, ladies. Appreciate it. So each pearl is different. Now let me show you that right quick. Turn in your Bibles to 1 Corinthians chapter 12, or your Bible, that is, the 1 Corinthians chapter 12, and key in on, let me show you these pearls, these goodly pearls. Verse 12, 1 Corinthians 12, 12 through 14. If you're there, say amen. All right, and I'm reading. For as the body is one, you remember that one single pearl, that pearl of great price? He purchased with his own blood. Now, every one of you in here that is born again is also in the kingdom of God. And also, you are part of that great pearl of great price. All right. Watch this. 1 Corinthians 12, 12 through 14. For as the body is one, somebody say one, and hath many members, say goodly pearls. And all the members of that one body, being many, are one body. So also is Christ. For by one spirit are we all baptized into one body, whether we be Jews or Gentiles, whether we be bond or free, and have been all made to drink into one spirit. For the body is not one member, but many. You got that? So we've been baptized by the Holy Spirit into the body of Christ. And each one of us is different. You got that? See, the Lord wants me to be me and wants you to be you. You may love loud colors. I may like sedated colors. You may love donuts. I may like pancakes. I mean, you know, we're different. And the Lord's blessings are seen upon our lives when we recognize that we're different. Okay? But because we're different doesn't mean that we are separate and apart. God hates the term black church, white church. But the races have done that. You got that? So in every organization, you have probably a living organism. And you see, the living organism, it wants the word. But these birds and these branches, they could care less. They won't mess. Okay, now let's go back. Let's go back to Matthew 13. Let's deal with the net. Somebody say the net. All right. Now, I need to tell you what the net is. The net is a massive spread worldwide. It's the gospel of Jesus Christ, and it is spread out to sweep everything in his path. Whereas the sower went forth to sow, he basically controlled where the seed went. He didn't control it, but he put the seed out. He cast it out, right? And watch this. Then a man prepared his field, and then he slept. And then the next morning, what did he have in there? Tares among the wheat. And so the word was, no, let them all grow up together. See, tares are poisonous. They hate the church. They're very subtle. They talk about the pastor as wonderful and anointed as he is. They attacked the church. They attacked the ministry. I'm talking about people that's been around for a long time. So you have tares, which are poisonous, among the wheat. Now I understand that if a person who has their names on the roll here go out there and cut up or leave this church after all these years, does not necessarily mean that they were ever a part of the vision. And it's been proven people like that basically are a part of the vision. And the devil will reassign tares and place them where he wants them to be. Are you still with me? Okay, now, where the saw the seed in the sower, and then the mustard seed, and then the tares among the wheat, now we come to the net. In verse 47, again, the kingdom of heaven is like unto a net. Look up here. When the fishermen went out on Lake Gennesaret, or the Sea of Galilee, oftentimes they had a net on board the ship. They would take this net, and unlike the soil, the seed, and the sower on dry land, they would take this net, watch this, and they would throw it out into the sea. Now, if it was not weighed down, it would obviously just basically float right on the bosom of the water. So it had to be weighed down. You got that? In order to go all the way down and hit the sea bottom. You got it? All right, now watch this. The net is, say these words after me. The net is the gospel of Jesus Christ. Now watch this. Once it is thrown out there, it gather up all kinds. Homosexuals, lesbian, whoremongers, thieves, robbers, embezzlers. Because what happens is that it goes down to the sea bottom, and as the net is pulled along the bottom, where the dirt is, it's gathering in every kind. The Lord, when he found me, he had to reach way down, but I saw you next to me. You sit here and look deep, but you were in the next catch. Now notice this. The net was pulled in, but it brought with it every kind. So you know what that means? This is a local assembly. Anybody that want to can come and join it. But this is the catch. The Lord knows those that are his. So you have the real organism inside of the organization. And Jesus said, my sheep hear my voice. You don't have to beg them to tithe. You don't have to beg them to stay Sunday school. You don't have to beg them to witness. My sheep, they know my voice. They hear my voice and they don't follow strangers. So the net represents the gospel. Now watch this. It's drug along the bottom and it pulls in all of the undesirables. It pulls in everybody that's in the way of the net. Now sometimes I watch National Geographic, and I remember watching National Geographics when they were out fishing on the Baltic Sea, and they were fishing for king crabs, and some men lost their lives out there fishing, and they killed Peter and they killed John, and they were out there fishing, and they were fishing for the souls of men. Now, when they would throw these cages overboard in the Baltic Sea in the wintertime, where the tides were maximum high and the fishing was very dangerous, they would throw these cages out. And they'd have something inside of the cage to bait the crabs. But do you know, when they tried to pull some of those cages back in to catch those crabs, some men lost their lives? Baby, let me tell you something. It's easy to come to church in America when you don't have armor tanks sitting on the grass out there shooting the folk and hand grenading and blowing the building up. It's easy to be called a Christian over here when there's no threat to your life, limb, or property. But I wonder how many of us would be in here today if they were killing Christians and using us for target practice. And I think the way this country's going, that question might have to be answered one of these days. It's against the law in some places upstate to even have Bible study in your home. And you can only have no more than X amount of people at your house at one time. Oh, yeah, it's here. This is America. But listen to this. So the net drew in every kind. It was cast into the sea. Now, since the net represents the gospel of Jesus Christ, what then does the sea represent? Everybody stand up. Everybody, bring your Bible up there with you. All right. Prop yourself. You're going to be standing for a minute. The old folks say, baby, steady yourself. All right. Now notice this. What does the sea represent? Isaiah 57 and 20. Go back to your left. Isaiah 57 and 20. Okay. Isaiah 57 and 20 and 21. Let's see what the sea represents. In verses 20 and 21, the Bible says in Isaiah 57, but the wicked are like the troubled sea. You see that? When it cannot rest, whose waters cast up mire and dirt. There is no peace, saith my God, to the wicked. So we see then that the wicked are like the troubled sea. This sea here represents the Gentile nations. And there are more Gentiles on the planet than there are Jews. There are three categories of people in the earth realm today. The Jews, the Gentiles, and the Church of God. The Jews and the Gentiles that turn to Jesus become that one man in Christ. They're neither Jew nor Gentile, but one in Christ. That's that pearl of great price. You got that? So the Jew and the Gentile makes up the church, which is the body of Christ, if they are converted. So the sea here represents the mass amount of people that are upon the earth. And the net is cast out, so the gospel should be preached unto all the world, what? For a witness, because the Lord wants the net out there. To tell all men that no matter how deep you've gone in sin, no matter what is happening in your life, you can
1: today's
0: still be
1: message,
0: saved.
1: The parable of
0: come
1: the
0: on
1: net.
0: Now. You can
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1: It's Tasha Page Lockhart, and I'm not the same. I'm a new creature in Christ. I am different. Happy Wednesday to you and yours. I'm Tracy Bethay. So glad to be in your company. Anthony Brown and Group Therapy, they are on the way. Here's Daryl Pedersen, Strength and Praise with a Yes, Lord.

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1: Oh, it's another great gospel hit from Anthony Brown and Group Therapy. Song says, always be good. Shout out to Anthony Brown and Group Therapy and Marette Brown Clark. They are in the midst of their therapy tour. As a matter of fact, I think this Friday, they're going to be hanging out. Yeah, Mobile, Alabama, stand up. New Generation Church. How y'all doing? Over at New Generation Church over on, what, is that Howells Ferry Road? Yeah. That is where you can check out Anthony Brown, Group Therapy, and Marette Brown Clark, the therapy tour. It's going to be an amazing time over there. You can get more details on where they are traveling, where the tour is headed, at therapytour.com. Just wanted to shout out Mobile, Alabama. Stand up. A beautiful, blessed Wednesday to you and yours. I'm Tracy Bethay. So glad to be in your company. Yeah, another day that the Lord has made. Come on, put a smile on that face. Yeah, time to rejoice and be glad. A great show to enhance your work day. Still to come, music from Nancy Jackson with a crazy praise. Billy Rivers and the Angelic Voices of Faith, a reminder that God will never leave us nor forsake us. Dietrich Hatton is standing by with a sinner's prayer, and music coming up from Hezekiah Walker.
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1: It's Hezekiah Walker, and I am sold out. Tracy Bethay with you on this wonderful Wednesday. Hump people, as many people call it. Yeah, and more chances at $1,000. 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

0: Hallelujah, 9:40 a.m., music of power and praise.
1: Many people deem them as the earth, wind, and fire of gospel. Some amazing young men out of Miami, Florida. Been singing for a long time as a group. You know how you start, you know, friends, neighbors, start a little group, and they're singing for Christ. Been doing it a long time, and finally the world is getting to hear their passion for what they do. Got a chance to perform at the pre-show for the Stell Awards this year, and also just a couple of weeks ago, the pre-Dove Awards Gospel Showcase, and they were amazing indeed. I think I've got a picture up of them on my Facebook page and Instagram. Yeah, be sure to follow me on Facebook and Instagram at Tracy Bethea. That's TracyBethea. Yeah. Coming up, another chance at $1,000. Yeah. Could that help out on some home improvements? Maybe save a little money? Could $1,000 fill up the freezer and refrigerator for about a month? How long would that last in your household? Talk back to me. Tell me, what would you do with a grand in your hand? And stay close, because around the top of the hour, another keyword is coming up. When you hear it, enter it on the station's website and get this $1,000 Christmas blessing.
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1: That's the family group for Ever Jones. That's Doe, her parents, and siblings. Yeah, he wants it all. Doe is leading on this song, and she wrote it. I'm Tracy Bethay, glad to be in your company. A beautiful hump day Wednesday to you and yours. Still to come, music from Ty Tribbett. Here's the Prince of Gospel, John P. Key, and Jesus is Real.

0: Hallelujah, 9:40 a.m. It's the latest single from Ty Tribbett and Holy You. And yeah, share it with you yesterday in the Gospel Truth and Gospel News, honey. We have a full project, yeah, that will be out next month of Ty Tribbett V2. Yeah, celebrating 20 years of the Victory Project. I'm Tracy Bethay, glad to be in your company. Headed over to the Talkback feature. $1,000 could do a lot in your household. What would you do with a grand in your hand?
1: If I won that $1,000, I would give my tithes to the church.
0: Amen.
1: And I would use the rest to get my car fixed.
0: All right.
1: And whatever's left out of that, I'll keep it in my pocket.
0: I know that's right. Keep a little sum in your pocket. Pay your tithes and car repairs. My goodness. Ooh. Had a friend tell me the other day that she just had to get 2 new tires from hitting a pothole and bust one of the tires. And then something happened with the rim on the other one where she had to get 2 new tires. It's always something. $1,000 could help get 2 more tires and an alignment and all the other things that go with it. God, I thank you for this station that we're able to just bless people and meet them at their needs. Yours may not be car repairs. You just may want to go on a trip with yours or save it or bless somebody. One woman of God said, I'm giving mine to the church because when I was in need, my church was there for me. What a blessing. Yeah. So keep listening. Yeah. Monday through Friday around the top of the hour, you'll hear a keyword. When you do, you enter it on this station's website for your chance at $1,000. Yep. I still want to know. Talk back to me. What would you do with a grand in your hand?
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Hey, it's Tracy Bethay, and wake up tomorrow morning with Sherry Mackey. She has just what you need to start your day off right here on WYLD AM 940, Music of Power and Praise.

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1: It's music from the Winans and Tomorrow. A wonderfully blessed Wednesday to you and yours. I'm Tracy Bethay. Here's Kirk Franklin with Karen Clark Sheard, his latest single, Thank You for Everything.
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1: On its way to number one, that is a beautiful song. That's Kirk Franklin and Karen Clark Sheard. That's from Kirk's new project. The song is called Thank You for Everything. His new album that drops October 30th is called I Am What I Am. And this is the first single from the project. They performed this song at the Stella Awards and did a powerful, amazing performance, ministry. And all I can say is wait till you hear the full project. You're going to get some old Kirk Franklin that we know and love. But he's got some diversity on there. And I mean, that's nothing new for Kirk Franklin. For those of us that have been rocking with him for years, right? So yeah, I'm excited about it. And you should be excited and stay tuned. We're working on something. Yeah, so stay tuned. Coming up around the top of the hour, another chance at $1,000. That's right, you will hear a keyword when you do enter that keyword on this station's website for your chance at $1,000. Just in time for the holidays, yeah. The $1,000 Christmas blessing is on the way.
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1: It's music from Israel, a new breed, and again, I say rejoice. I'm Tracy Bethay, so delighted to be in your company. Happy Wednesday to you and yours. It's Beverly Crawford. It's about time for a miracle.

0: Hallelujah, 9:40 a.m. It's music from Canton Jones, Praise on Go. Yeah, your praise moving forward, always ready. Keep a praise on your lips, for he inhabits the praises of his people. Happy Wednesday to you and yours. I'm Tracy Bethay, delighted to be in your company. On the way, Bishop T.D. Jakes, let's just praise the Lord. Got some Anthony David and Algebra Blessed, their remake of BB and CC Winans' Heaven. The late Reverend James Moore, I Will Trust in the Lord. I got that coming up. And the latest single from Corinne Hawthorne with his favorite.
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Paul says it's good to be alive, but it's best to live. 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

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It's music from Jonathan Nelson and Purpose and Manifest. I'm Tracy Bethay, glad to be in your company. It's the latest single from Corinne Hawthorne and his...

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2: 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Hosted by Taryn

0: Wells, who did an incredible performance on This Is What a Miracle Feels Like with Naomi Rain. The show featured musical tributes to country icon Dolly Parton and gospel legend Richard Smallwood. Now, Amy Grant and Natalie Grant performed one of Parton's favorite hymns, How Great Thou Art, and ended the segment with her signature song, I'll Always Love You. The poignant Smallwood segment was a medley of his three biggest hits, Center of My Joy, I Love the Lord, and Total Praise. Percy Beatty served as musical director for the segment that featured passionate performances from Kiara Sheard, Jonathan McReynolds, and original members from Smallwood's choir Vision as Donald Lawrence conducted the choir. Tasha Cobbs Leonard performed her number one hit, Church, without her duet partner John Legend. However, the song won Traditional Gospel Recorded Song of the Year, and she also won Contemporary Gospel Album of the Year for her project Tasha. Shout out to Lisa Noel Smith and the Brown Singers. They won their first ever Dove Award for their album Revival, live in Dallas for Traditional Gospel Album of the Year. Cece Winans took home the 34th Dove Award for her duet with Todd Delaney, More Than This, in the category of Gospel Worship Recorded Song of the Year. And Jonathan McReynolds and American Idol Season 23 winner Jamal Roberts won Contemporary Gospel Recorded Song of the Year for their duet, Still. Did you miss the Dove Awards? Well, an encore broadcast airs Friday, October 16th at 7:30 p.m. and 10 p.m. Eastern on TBN. Congratulations to all of the winners and nominees. I'm Tracy Bethay, and that's a look at the Gospel Truth and Gospel News, honey.
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0: Wild for Jesus with Hallelujah 940 AM WYLD. Yes, God, glad I don't look like what I have been through. And we've all been through some things, right? Amen. But God is a keeper. Happy Wednesday to you and yours. I'm Tracy Bethay. Glad to be in your company. PJ Morton and Mercy is on the way. It's God's property and my life is in your hands.
1: No matter what you're going through, I know that you can stand. 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
1: And all your friends and loved ones.
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0: I know he will. And if
1: your heart is broken,
0: this is all you have to do.

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1: It's music from PJ Morton with Mercy. God, we thank you for your mercy that endureth forever. I'm Tracy Bethay, delighted to be in your company on this beautiful 14th day of October. And according to the national calendar, today is National Dessert Day. Now, if you want to do a little splurging on something nice and sweet and savory, today is your day. Today is National Dessert Day. It's also National Stop Bullying Day. Stop the bullying. And it's National Bring Your Teddy Bear to Work or School Day. And many of us are already at work and at school. So, but yeah, that day. Today is your day. I love it. I love it. Matter of fact, go to my Facebook page. See me posted up with my teddy bear. That was a gift to me from R&B singer, the late Gerald Levert. Yeah, he was up at the radio station some years ago, and he was doing a radio promotion of his new project. And yeah, I got a teddy bear. He was passing out teddy bears, one of the promotional items. So how about that? Go check out my picture. Tell me what you think. Follow me on Facebook and Instagram at Tracy Bethay. That's TRACYBETHEA. Follow me. Instagram, TikTok, and Facebook. On the way, more of your favorite gospel hits, including Trinity 5-7. Got some Byron Cage on the way. Jason Nelson. And we'll share your birthdays on this 14th day of October.
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Hey, it's Tracy Bethay, and wake up tomorrow morning with Sherry Mackey. She has just what you need to start your day off right here on WYLD AM 940, Music of Power and Praise.

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2: It's music from Helen Baylor, If It Had Not Been for the Lord Who Was On My Side. I'm Tracy Bethay, got your birthdays coming up. But first, it's J.J. Harrison and Youthful Praise with Nothing Else.

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1: It's all right to get your praise on. That is music from JJ Harrison and You for Praise and Nothing Else. I'm Tracy Bethay, glad to be in your company on this 14th day of October. Ooh, tell you, this month is almost gone. Wow. Day by day. Listen, we've got some birthdays to celebrate on this 14th day of October. Michelle Isles, blessings to you. Happy birthday. Kurt Casey Clayton, musician to the stars. Happy birthday. Dr. Tanya Butler is celebrating on today along with another great musician, Kim Gray Jr. Happy birthday. Sharon Payne is celebrating on today along with Jonathan Rayburn, Eddie Pryor II, Marlene Thomas, Toya Campbell, Marcy Bonds Johnson. Happy birthday to you and to Marlissa Wiggins. And maybe you got a birthday or an anniversary on today. Listen, we just

0: just want to say blessings to you. Coming up, another chance at $1,000. Yeah, when you hear that keyword at the top of the hour, be sure to enter it on the station's website. It's the $1,000 Christmas blessing, and the winning is real.
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1: It's Kiara Sheard Kelly, and you don't know one of her big singles, actually one of her first singles. We were calling her Kiki back then. I'm Tracy Bethay, glad to be in your company. Got some Fred Hammond and Love Never Fails on the way. Here's a classic from Walter Hawkins and Be Grateful.

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1: Ah, that's music from Fred Hammond, and love never fails. Thank you, Lord. Your love endureth forever. I'm Tracy Bethay, delighted to be in your company on this beautiful Wednesday. On the way, music from Norman Hutchins. God's got a blessing with your name on it. Got some more Kirk Franklin standing by. The legendary Clark Sisters is coming up, and Kenny Lewis with God Did It.
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1: What God promised me, it is for me. 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Hallelujah.

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1: Another great gospel hit from Kenny Lewis and One Voice with God. Did it. Yes, he did. I'm Tracy Bethay. So glad to be in your company. Listen, be sure you follow me on social media at Tracy Bethay. That's TracyBethea. Tracy Bethay on Facebook, Instagram, and TikTok and Twitter. Yeah, follow me. I want to thank you so much for hanging out with me on today, and I pray that something was said or played to uplift your spirits, to keep you happy, keep you smiling, just to make it through this day. Now, before we get out of here, can we wind down from work? Yeah. Today's inspirational quote says, "Life improves when effort meets honesty." Ooh. Life improves when effort meets honesty. Wow. You let that minister to your hearts. And thanks so much for listening. Stay close. Another chance at $1,000 is coming up around the top of the hour.

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1: Happy Hump Day Wednesday. We're halfway through this week. Winning Wednesday. Let's celebrate all wins today. It's Sonia Blakey. Coming up, let's do Always Be Good, Anthony Brown and Group Therapy. And here's Beverly Crawford. He's done enough.
2: The song just simply says, if he doesn't do anything else, he's already done enough. Bishop Brown wrote this song for me. Hallelujah.

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1: Coming up, the legendary Karen Clark Sheard. Man, I love that they have a residency there in Las Vegas. The Clark sisters is doing it. Karen Clark Sheard on the way, Balm and Gilead. Also, Hezekiah Walker, every praise. It's Sonya Blanky. There's a chance at $1,000 coming up at the top of the hour. You can be blessed just like this woman of God.
2: I have been entering this contest every day. I was sitting at my desk eating a snack, and I got a call that I had won $1,000.
1: I'm quite sure she put that snack down after she got that call. Your chance to win is coming up at the top of the hour. Be ready.

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1: Coming up, we get Ty Tribbett, Holy You, Let's Go to Church with Reverend Clay Evans. I've got a testimony. It's Sonia Blakey. Right now, it's Kirk Carr in the sanctuary.
2: Oh God, once again, we come into your presence with expectancy in our hearts. 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
1: You didn't give up. Ought to be proud of yourself. That's the pathway to winning, to keep going. I'm Sonya Blakey. I'm going with you. On the way, let's have some church. Reverend Clay Evans, I've got a testimony. Let's do a classic from Commission. Ordinary just won't do. Yolanda Adams is coming up, and another cash blessing. $1,000 is on the way.
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1: Coming up, let's go way back. Lana Richie, Commodores, Jesus is Love. Also, Yolanda Adams, Victory. Got to get you pumped up. Ready for the victory. $1,000 is coming up at the top of the hour. Get that keyword. It's Sonya Blakey. If you have not followed me yet, I invite you to do it. Make sure you check me out on Facebook and Instagram, TikTok. Want to keep you inspired. Do your best to follow me, and I'll do my best to follow you back.

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1: Lakeisha, you better get your praise on. This will happen for you, too. Make sure you're listening in right here on the afternoon show for your chance. We'll talk about it. I'm Sonya Blakey. Canton Jones, Praise on Go is coming up after this. The late Reverend Milton Bronson and the Tommies, I tried them, and

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1: Keep going. In Monopoly, you keep going and you keep collecting. Yeah, the blessings are flowing, so keep going. It's Sonya Blakey. On the way, we got the sounds of Blackness. Hold on, Marvin Sapp. Never, ever would have made it. Also, we'll do Todd Delaney, Psalms 18.
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1: You like me, it didn't feel good going through it. But when you got through it and you look back, you're like, yeah, God, you meant that for my good. God can do it. I'm Sonya Blakey right now. New music from Sincere after tonight.

0: Hallelujah, 940 WYLD, Music of Power and Praise.
1: They are phenomenal. Got a chance to speak to them at the Stellar Awards earlier this year. Sincere, after tonight, it's Sonya Blakey. On the way, let's get our shout on. Let's get our praise on. Beverly Crawford, it's about time for a miracle. Also, Elevation Worship, along with Maverick City. Jaira, on the way.

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2: 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It's Lisa Noel Smith, and I'm hanging out with my girl, Sonya Blakey. 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Love y'all.
1: Yep, stay with us. Lisa has a word on this Winning Wednesday coming up in about 7 minutes. Also, PJ Morton Mercy. Right now, it's John P. Key. Jesus is real. Jesus.

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1: Coming up, let's take it way back, the wine in tomorrow. Also, we got Lee Williams and the Spiritual QCs, You Didn't Have To, and brand new music from Corinne Hawthorne, his favorite. I'm Sonya Blakey. Lisa Dole Smith is one of my favorites. I asked her to give us some spiritual vitamin today, give us some spiritual wisdom, and she did on a winning Wednesday.
2: 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It's Lisa Knowles Smith, and it's a winning Wednesday. 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Nobody can beat you being you. And the best way to win is being the best you that you can be. 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Let's win on this Wednesday.
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Brand new music from Corinne Hawthorne. It's called His Favorite. I'm Sonya Blakey. On the way, Hezekiah Walker. I'll make it. Yolanda Adams with Yeah. 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Lord willing, we're back together tomorrow for a thankful Thursday. 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